0: 9:45.
1: I know you want me, baby. I think I want you too.
2: I think I love you, baby.
1: I think I love you too. I'm here to save you, girl. Come be in Shady's world. I wanna grow together.

0: WBCN. Who's this?
1: Hey, this is Brad.
0: Now, who's your favorite artist? Who do you want to hear?
1: Well, my favorite artist right now is Fatboy Slim. That guy kicks ass.
0: How tremendous is Fatboy Slim?
1: The band of the 90s. If you want

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1: Wow. Fat Boy, and you want to hear that new Fat Boy song?
0: Absolutely.
1: Which one?
0: The, it's Funk Soul Brother. Check it out.
1: Sing it. I don't know which one.
0: Right about now. The Funk Soul Brother. Check it out now. The Funk Soul Brother.

0: somebody gets killed. 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Military man.
1: 4 y 5.